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0: Checking in. Good morning, St. Lucia. How are you guys doing today? Welcome to another morning on the playground. Mr. Marlon, good morning.
1: Good morning. 17 minutes after the hour of 7 o'clock in the morning, and you're listening to The Supreme Sound.
0: Mm-hmm.
1: Hey, my name is Marlon, and it's a pleasure to be here with you this morning.
0: Absolutely, and we're starting things, you know, with our rocking reggae rockaway.
1: That's right.
0: On the ones and twos, we have Selector Jerry.
1: Yep.
0: And we're always down to have so much fun.
1: Yeah, we got that for you. That's how we do it in the morning. We try to make you feel good, enjoy some good music. You know, we got your shout-out. We do that for you just to make you feel good and let everybody know that whoever it is that is messaging us is locked on and enjoying every bit of it. Whether you're in St. Lucia, across the region,
0: mm-hmm.
1: whether you're in the US, the UK, hey, wherever
0: Canada.
1: You are.
0: Canada, mm-hmm. Barbados, St. Martin, we all over, you know.
1: Yeah, that's right.
0: So we always encourage you guys, you know, reach out, say hello, be part of the fun. Of course, you can WhatsApp us at 718-554-1005, 718-554-1005. And for those of you in Canada, the number is 416-619-4851, 416-416-619-4851.
1: And right here is, 8105 458-1053. We've got the latest weather report coming up not too long from now. That's about 7:30 this morning. Yeah, we'll let you know what the weather's going to be like for the remainder of your Tuesday morning.
0: Uh-huh, uh-huh.

And of course, if you're joining us, welcome to the playground on the ones and twos. It's Miss Dubois. So happy to be here with you guys up until 10 o'clock this morning. And of course, I can't start the morning without my roll call, the morning assembly, my lineup. And of course, first on the line was Miss Monica Daisy. Good morning. Thank you for the love each and every day. Frances Rev, thank you so much for the greetings. Sandra Louison, Heavy D on the job. Good morning, good morning.

And of course, Empress Bobo, Miss Alpha City herself, good morning. She says, best love to my brother David, aka Hurricane, and also his wife Georgie of Palmist. She says, good morning, and hope you guys have a wonderful

0: All right, the time now is 7:30. And this is your weather forecast for today, Tuesday, the 14th of July, 2026. And this forecast is valid for St. Lucia for the next 24 hours. Winds will be blowing from the east near 20 miles per hour. Weather remains fair to partly cloudy and hazy with a few brief showers. Persons with respiratory ailments and dust allergies are advised to take necessary precautions due to reduced air quality. Tides for Castries Harbour, low at 9:58 a.m. and high at 4:33 p.m. Tides for Viewfort Bay, low at 11:25 a.m. and high at 5:40 p.m. Sea conditions remain moderate with wave heights from 4 to 6 feet or 1.2 to 1.8 meters. Small craft operators are advised to exercise caution due to reduced visibility. Forecast for the Lesser Antilles, fair to occasionally cloudy and hazy with a few showers. Your tropical weather outlook: the Atlantic high pressure system will maintain moderate easterly winds and stable conditions across the eastern Caribbean region during the next few days. A plume of Saharan dust haze is expected to reduce visibility and air quality over the region during the next couple of days. A tropical wave located over the far eastern tropical Atlantic is moving westward near 21 miles per hour. Tropical cyclone formation is not expected over the tropical Atlantic during the next 7 days. And there you have it. That's your weather update for today, Tuesday, 14th of July, 2026. And that information was brought to you by St. Lucia Met Service.
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3: 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The Supreme.

All right, if you're just joining us, welcome to the playground. The time is 7:46 in the morning. I'm here about to get into some of your shout outs. Condolences to the Augustan family of Rozo for the passing of their mother. Hold on strong. And that's coming from Rozo. That's coming from Trouble of Rozo. That's right, losing a loved one is never nice. And sometimes all we can do is say, be thinking about you, yeah?

0: Madam, good morning. How are you doing? Hope you all had a blessed night. I wish you all a great Tuesday morning. I cannot type this morning because my typing board is not working. Yeah, it's not appearing on my phone. All that I do from yesterday is not appearing on the phone. Well, have a great day in the name of the Lord. Bye-bye. I love you both.
1: Amen, amen, amen. And that's, of course, Sharp Moise. Thank you so much for always reaching out, no matter how, yeah?

Pinky in Barbados, good morning. What's the weather like? Always locked in. More love, more blessings to the Hot FM crew. Good morning, St. Lucia. Good morning, Daniel. More love and light. And that's coming from Dicey.

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1: 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St. Lucia is now in HD around the world on the

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Interested persons are asked to walk in or call 728-9261 or 728-9262 or 460-9632. 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

All right, let's get into our thought for today. And always, joy does not mean everything in your life is going right. Sometimes joy is the decision to still smile, still give thanks, and still find beauty in the middle of what you're carrying. Life will always have something trying to steal your peace, but you do not have to hand over your whole spirit to one problem. Today, choose joy and purpose. Laugh where you can, breathe where you must, and remember that even in the imperfect season, God is still good. The joy of the Lord is your strength. So the thought for today and always is, do not wait for life to be perfect before you allow yourself to be joyful. That's right. We must always try to find the beauty in life, no matter what. No matter how hard it is, no matter how difficult it is, sometimes we just need to stop and just be still and take in the beauty that's all around us, yeah? So that was our thought for today and always, a golden nugget to put in your pocket. Take it and rest it on your chest.

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Oh, folks, good morning. It's 8:03. Another beautiful day. It's Tuesday, the 14th of July. And, of course, we're doing this for flow. Up until 9 o'clock, Miss Danny D on the ones and twos alongside Selector Jerry and Marlon. 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And that's a message coming from Heineken St. Lucia and Ali. Yes, these days we have to be savvy, you know. And not all the time you want to be driving to and from a party. Sometimes you just need to be dropped in front. So you're not in that story about parking. I would say, folks, utilize the app. Get Ali. Try something different this season, yeah? So we're here enjoying the vibes. Butter, good morning. Pusumba in Asu Canal, good morning.

Make sure y'all sing the words of that song properly, eh? And not the other thing we just be saying, yeah? Big up show in Winchester. And of course, that's Selector Jerry. We're doing it different this morning. We're going back into the early 2000s, yeah? So without further ado, let me get into some of your shout-outs. Shout-out to my True Value Kitchen staff. That's Tiana, Lydia, Prisca, Maso, and the new team member, Gail. Hope you guys have a wonderful day and week. And that's coming from Cindy in St. Martin. And looking forward to seeing you guys soon. Good morning, True Value. And of course, Miss Cindy in St. Martin, good morning. Special birthday wishes to a loving son, nephew, cousin, grandson, godson. Shouting out and saying happy birthday to Chaddy. Chaddy Herman of Cul-de-Sac celebrating today. Wishing him lots of love and blessings from the Herman family, especially cousin Sharla. Of course, we can't forget the July bonds, you know. It's July season, you know. Good morning, Marlon and Daniel. Blessed Tuesday to you and the team. I'm locked in and enjoying every moment, every morning. And I can't do without my morning segment. Have a wonderful day to you all. That's coming from Adeline. Good morning. Yes, my morning assembly, my morning crew, checking in. Good morning, Hot FM family. Thanks for making our morning brighter. And I'm wishing all the listeners a blessed Tuesday, coming from Vino's Delight in Labrie. Vino's Delight, good morning. Morning assembly, morning crew, always checking in, checking in. No matter what time you guys check in, once you check in. And a special morning goes out to AJ and the staff of WMART. Good morning, good morning. You must let me know what location, because WMART have locations all over St. Lucia. Good morning. That's right, folks. You're inside the flow hour. Let's get back into some music.

Yeah, that's what I like to call early boat ride music. When you just leave in the harbor, you have to take it nice and easy like that, yeah? Table down. Hey. Good morning. I want to wish a blessed day to my parents and all my brothers and sisters from Jah Baptist Hill, Miku. Big up all the Hot FM staff. Well, big up you. And that message is coming in from the UK. Good morning. I'd like to send belated birthday greetings to Rachel of Piat Grandivier. May God bless her with good health and lots of love coming from our. Happy birthday. All cancers step in. And of course, big up Piat Grandivier, yeah? Big up home.

Next week Monday, Juve, we on the road. The countdown is on.

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Y'all in a band? Are you doing old mass? Or are you just jumping on the road? Where you land is where you reach.

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Miss it and blame yourself.

Well, I'm about to call some people name this morning, eh? Because the shout outs are coming in hot and heavy. Yeah. Yeah. All right, good morning, Marlon. Happy Tuesday. Sending birthday greetings to Chantal in La Bonne, coming from your mom, Leah, in Connecticut. And also Kadisha and Julita in Rochester. Enjoy your special day. Wow. In one shout out, we have Connecticut, the UK, and of course, in Lucia. So much love. Good morning, sending greetings to Sanjay of Sarat, coming from his queen Flavia, his brother Rikel, and his cousin Vanel. And that's coming from Vivi Boo.

Good morning, madam. I would like to send shout-outs to my son, Jordan Ogier. You did a great job. I'm so proud of you. This is coming from Sophie of Entrepo. And she says, love you, my son. Aww. Yes, folks, so we in the groovy, a nice groovy speed. What other way to celebrate the season? And of course, if you're just joining us, welcome to the playground. And we're inside the flow hour. It's Miss Danny D. And of course, Selector Jerry on the ones and twos. Check in, check in.

And all the folks celebrating their birthday today, make sure you take a little wine, eh? Just a little wine. Big shout out to Vernon Osman St. Luce and Krista St. Jerusalem St. Rose celebrating their birthdays today. And that's coming from Sweet Tooth.

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4: Good morning. This is your news update for today, Tuesday, July 14th, 2026. I am your presenter, Marlon Clovis. Housing Minister Richard Frederick is facing fresh calls for action after the government confirmed he was questioned by police on July 2nd and later released. Authorities have not revealed details of the investigation, while allegations raised by the opposition remain unproven and no charges have been filed against the minister. Opposition Deputy Political Leader Dominic Feeney is urging the Prime Minister, Philip J. Pierre, to remove Frederick from his portfolio until the matter is resolved. Feeney says Pierre should follow the same standard he called for years ago when, as opposition leader, he demanded the removal of a former UWP minister facing similar scrutiny. The calls are also coming from St. Lucians abroad and former Babono UWP candidate Titus Preville, who argue that respecting the legal process does not prevent political action while the investigation continues. Minister of Investment Dr. Ernest Hilaire says St. Lucia has taken steps to strengthen its citizenship by investment program as international rules continue to evolve. During Monday's cabinet press briefing, he said the government has introduced reforms and amended several pieces of legislation to improve the program's framework and ensure it remains aligned with global standards. His comments come as the European Commission warns Antigua and Barbuda it could lose visa-free access to the Schengen area if its program continues beyond 2028. Dr. Hiller said St. Lucia is closely monitoring regional developments while working to maintain a program that supports the country's economy, contributing between 8 to 10% of the GDP. Leaders from CBI countries recently met in Dominica to discuss the future of the programs and ways to balance economic needs with international expectations. Spectrum Warriors give children with autism an opportunity to enjoy carnival in a space designed around their needs. The initiative, led by Helen Association for Persons with Autism President Dr. Delia Sam, was created to help autistic participants experience the festival with greater comfort and support. Sam says careful planning was needed to address challenges such as noise, crowds, and unfamiliar surroundings that can make public events difficult for some children. Advocates say true inclusion goes beyond attendance and requires better accessibility, awareness, and support for families. While Spectrum Warriors is a step forward, Dr. Sam believes more work is needed to make inclusion a regular part of carnival planning. This has been the news update for today, Tuesday, July 14th, 2026. You can join us for full details of these and other stories when we present the Midday News with Daniela Edwin. I am Marlon Clovis. Thank you very much for listening. The news update on Hot FM was brought to you with the compliments of Maxi Stores and GK Insurance.
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Good morning, Choho. How you doing? I want to say happy birthday to Princess Katari, who turned 9 today, wishing her all the best from her family of Duga Miku.

Good morning, Marlon and Danielle. Hope you guys have a wonderful day. Would love to send a strong greetings to Mr. Rabbi. Mr. Rabbi Taylor of Peru. Celebrating his day today, coming from Eugene Antoine of Rocky Lane, Opikov, you fought. Happy birthday. And of course, big up you fought, same speed. Rocky Lane, Shanty.

0: Mr. Okelele, Shemi J. Oh, honey, congratulations. You did so well. You did so well for the season. So well for the competitions as well. Congratulations. And of course, the time now is 9:16 in the morning, and the next 10 minutes is brought to you by WMart.
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0: All right, St. Lucia, checking in. Sweet and sour time in the morning. Marlon, what are you saying, boy? How are you feeling today?
1: Boy, let me tell you. I had a whole kind of feeling there right now. Mm-hmm. Yeah. But I'm good. It's a good day to be here and on Sweet and Sour in the morning.
0: That's right. And we go straight into it. I need some advice because I am dealing with a co-parenting situation and I honestly do not know if I'm being unreasonable or if my child's father, new woman, is crossing the line. My child's father and I are no longer together, but we have been trying to co-parent as best as we can. It has not always been easy. For the sake of our child, I try to keep things respectful. Recently, he got into a new relationship, and at first, I had no problem with it. I understand that he has moved on, and I am not one of those women who feel that their child's father cannot have a life. As long as my child is safe, loved, and respected, I really try not to interfere. But now this new woman is starting to get too involved for my liking. At first, it was small things. She would help pack my child's bag, comb her hair, or send little reminders through him. I did not make a big issue out of it because I told myself maybe she's just trying to be helpful. But now it has gone further. My child came home and told me that she has been scolding them, taking away privileges, and even telling them what they can and cannot do. So one day my child said daddy's girlfriend said if I don't behave, she will discipline me. That did not sit well with me. When I asked my child's father about it, he said I'm being dramatic and that she is only helping him because she is around when the child is there. He said if she is helping your schoolwork, meals and watching the child, then she should also be allowed to correct the child. But I feel there's a difference between correcting and disciplining. To me, she can say don't do that or go tell your father, but she should not be taking on the role of a parent without a conversation with me. What bothers me even more is that she has never spoken to me woman to woman. She has never said, I know that this is your child and I respect that. Instead, she moves like she has equal say because she is with the father. I do not want to create drama. I do not want to look bitter or jealous. I'm just trying to control what happens. So one day, my daughter came back home with marks on her skin. Obviously, I got really upset. My daughter didn't want to tell me what was going on. So I went to the house and created a big commotion. And yes, I had a cutlass and it was really bad. It was really bad. And now the father is threatening to sue me and take full custody of the child. So sweet and sour, am I being too sensitive or is this woman crossing the line?
1: Sensitive, my friend, you're sensitive.
0: That's a lot, eh? Mm-hmm. She was clear to say she come there for cutlass, eh? So before I read this again, I want to say the in-studio number, if you want to call and join us on the airwaves, you can call 458-1053. That's 458-1053. The WhatsApp number is 718-554-1005. That's 718-554-1005. I'll say it one more time, 718-554-1005. And for those of you in Canada, you could call us at 416-619-4851.

0: All right, we're going to take it in one more time. Read the scenario one more time. I need some advice because I am dealing with a co-parenting situation, and now everything has gotten out of hand. My child's father and I are no longer together, but we have been trying to co-parent as best as we can. Recently, he got into a new relationship, and at first I had no problem with it. I understand that he has moved on, and I am not one of those women who feel my child's father cannot have a life. As long as my child is safe, loved, and respected, I try not to interfere. But now, his new woman is getting too involved for my liking. At first, it was small things. She would help pack my child's bag, comb her hair, or send little reminders through him. I did not make it a big issue because I told myself maybe she was trying to be helpful. But then my child started coming home and saying that this woman is scolding her, taking away privileges, and telling her that she can and what she can and cannot do. One day, my daughter told me daddy's girlfriend told me if I don't behave, she will discipline me. That alone did not sit well with me. When I asked my child's father about it, he said I was being dramatic. He said if his girlfriend is helping with schoolwork, meals, one watching the child while she is there, then she should be allowed to correct her as well. But to me, there is a difference between correcting a child and disciplining a child. Then one day, my child came home with marks on her skin. What hurt me even more is that my child was afraid to say what happened. Like any mother, I saw red. I went down to their house furious. I will admit I lost control. I was shouting, banging on the door. And yes, I had a cutlass with me because I was so angry and afraid for my child. My child's father is now saying I am unstable. He says I came to his house threatening people. And now he's threatening to take me to court and take full custody. So, was I wrong for how I reacted? Or was I just trying to protect my child? Okay.
1: That lady, wrong, wrong, wrong.
0: She wrong, wrong, wrong. Good morning, you're on the air. Hello? Okay, it seems like we lost that one.
1: Yeah. Okay, so good morning. Yes, so that's the situation right there, right? Let me just say something before I don't know if anybody is sending
0: money
1: messages.
0: Yeah, we have a call as well.
1: All right, so let's go to that.
0: Mm-hmm.
1: All right, good morning.
0: Good morning, you're on the air.
1: No,
0: what's happening here? Okay, let's go. Good morning, you're on the air.
2: Hi, good morning.
1: Good morning.
0: Good morning.
2: I have a little problem.
0: Mm-hmm.
2: That is happening on the Beaufort Beach. There is a young man working at the beach there. He has his business there for a long time, over 16 years. And in a matter of a couple of days, the conservation authority is asking him to move.
0: Okay, so my lady. Go ahead.
2: When they ask the young man to go, where they want him to go, what they want him to do.
0: Okay.
2: You understand?
1: All right. we hear you, and we actually having a program right now, and what I would advise...
2: I don't know what's happening, but it's really frustrating me, and I want something to
1: What I would advise
2: so
1: you
2: I
1: to...
2: Don't do- know. I just call a random number. I don't know what's going on.
1: Okay.
2: Wow. So I just need whoever is listening right now to do something.
1: Okay. All right.
2: Thank you so much.
1: Thank you very much. Thank you. Thank you. Yeah. I would have tried to link her through to the... Perhaps our news department, and maybe they would, try to see if they can get something out of that
0: anyway.
1: One.
0: Good morning, you're on the air.
3: Good morning.
1: Yes, good morning.
3: Yeah, morning.
1: Go ahead, dude. Listen
0: so you
1: to your
0: to,
1: radio.
0: Load on your
3: Go ahead, dude.
1: Okay, let's Okay.
0: Hi, morning.
1: Nobody here.
0: All right. Guys, when you're calling, please go in a corner, go in a quiet. Low down your volume.
1: Yeah.
0: Let's low down.
1: All right.
0: So.
1: All right. So back to the topic at hand. Back to the situation here, the scenario here about, your ex's girlfriend, new girlfriend, is it? A new girlfriend?
0: Yeah.
1: Having to discipline your child. Oh, look, if it's a new girlfriend situation, I wouldn't advise anybody to, lay hands on anybody's child. As a matter of fact, if you don't do it, I don't know why somebody else should.
0: Yeah.
1: But as to, you know, disciplining, if she's going to be part of the child's life anyway, because she mm-hmm. is with your ex, I think, you know, what can be done is...
0: You men have to apologize, eh?
1: Yeah, you can't. Who says you can't discipline the child? If the child is going wrong, if the child is within the household, mm-hmm. you can have them, you know, if it's, you know, cleaning up after themselves and doing all of that stuff and you want to let them know, you tell them, look, you have to do this. You can't just allow the child to be whatever she wants to be just because you are not the mother. Yeah. You live in the house, the child is right there as well.
0: And it's not about the message, it's about the messenger.
1: Yeah.
0: She have a problem with the messenger doing it.
1: But I would advise you not to discipline so much so that you want to raise your hand or anything. I'm hoping the bruises or whatever, the mom, so that's not the case.
0: Then your girlfriend wrong, and to be reason.
1: Well, hey, this is one part of the story, right?
0: Exactly. Good morning, you're on the air. Hello.
4: Hi, good morning.
1: Yes, good morning.
4: How are you all there?
1: We're good.
4: Okay. Instead, she going for cutlass. Why she don't go there for police officer or lawyer to do something? Why you have to go in your cutlass? Why she think you go in your garden?
1: that's a good point. That's a very good point. Bye-bye. Thank you very much for calling. Yeah, and you know, you wonder why somebody has to try to discipline the child, because first of all, you don't know, you never indicated whether she mm-hmm. did actually raise her hand on the child, right? So now you can't go with a cutlass, you know. What are you going to do? Like she said, you go to the garden. No.
0: Yeah.
1: You know, you take it, you know, either have a conversation with your mm-hmm. ex or you call the police in that matter. Yeah?
0: Yeah, she made her writing into a wrong.
1: Yeah.
5: I think she's being a bit too sensitive. I mean, children will be children and they will always get out of hand. Now, if there is an adult, I remember when I was growing up, anyone could discipline children. If there is an adult around, especially if that adult has a relationship with the father, then they're allowed to, you know, put the child in place. I'm not saying put hands on the child, but like you say, discipline can come in many forms.
1: Mm-hmm.
5: The thing is, I know that taking a cutlass and going there without making the situation clear, she never said if the lady hit the child. And taking a cutlass and going there, that's going overboard. She does have a point in saying that the lady never sat down and talked to her woman to woman. I think that was a good point on her part. But saying that someone else, especially in a relationship with the dad, cannot correct or discipline the child, I don't think that's on.
1: Thank you very much. Thank you very much for that. You know, if, like I mentioned, if the relationship is new, the new partner generally should not take on the primary disciplinary role. You know, you have to build trust, and a positive relationship with the child is what's necessary at this time.
0: Yeah, communication. Writer, you handled the situation wrong. Yes, you have every right to be concerned. You were supposed to go over there to the house, call the father and ask what is going on. Violence is not the way to go. This matter was to be handled in a professional manner. You should take the child to see a doctor, then this will be proof when he take you to court. You are wrong. It went too far.
1: Mm-hmm.
0: It went too far. Good morning. Right, I disagree with the marks on the skin, but your child needs to be disciplined. If you're so protective of your child, take it to the law and see what can be done.
1: Why didn't you say to that the child was afraid to say to her what happened, right, with the marks on the skin?
0: Yeah.
1: But yet the child had previously said that the girlfriend wanted to discipline her. So why can't she tell her that but don't tell her about the marks on the skin? Did the marks on the skin come from that girlfriend?
0: True.
1: Is what I'm asking.
0: That's a good question, but you know, children are very smart, and she probably didn't want to tell her mother the truth because she's like, boy, that's going to cause how much more room.
1: You think so?
0: Of course.
1: I think I don't.
0: The children be like, me, if I ever tell my mother that, she don't think she don't know.
1: I think from the very first time she came and she said about the discipline thing,
0: yeah,
1: she know children the cause, so she want that woman out of the way. So she would have jumped quickly and say, mommy, she beat me.
0: Yeah.
1: No, man, she didn't say what she did.
0: Yeah. So why would a child, most times when a child get beat like that, they will not want to, especially in a kind of sticky situation.
1: These things can happen at school. It could be her dad.
0: It's true.
1: But why doesn't she want to say it?
0: It's true. That's very true. Sometimes it's something that happened at school for true.
1: Yeah.
0: Wow, that's.
1: But you know, the mom would jump to the conclusion because she wanted to pick up that cutlass already. You know, yeah.
0: Things she was waiting for that.
1: Everything was smooth before the girlfriend came into the picture. You realize that, right? Yeah, they were having a very good.
0: But she too said, "No, the woman never spoke that much. She too could have taken the initiative to be like, okay, so you're spending time in the household with my child. Let's have a chat. You know, woman to woman. Sometimes even the dad as well could have taken the initiative to make that happen." All right, so let's go to the platform. Sis, you sorry, but you let your anger get the best of you. I don't think anything is wrong with her saying something to your child. She doesn't need to have any conversation with you because that's your core boss. Anything you want to know, you should face your baby daddy. Step aside and let your core boss be the good stepmother she used to your kid and just relax. That is a nice one. That's a nice one. We have a voice note here. Hold on there.
1: And I wouldn't want to believe that I'm going to live in a house with someone, a partner, and the partner has a child, and I am not able to say anything, any kind of, you know, discipline that child for anything.
0: Yeah, it's like you want to curtail, like you're there, but you can't do too much.
1: Yeah, what's the point of the whole thing, you know?
0: Children are troublesome, you know, you need to say, exactly. Stop that, and sometimes I can tell you stop that.
1: I can tell you pick up your stuff, I can tell you go take a shower, I can say whatever it is that I need to say in the house, as long as it doesn't, you know, I don't hurt you physically, I think it's okay.
6: Hey, morning, guys.
1: Morning.
6: Yeah, this one is a little sticky. When it comes to children, that's a whole different ball game. Now, she did get a little too much into her feelings with the whole cutlass situation. There is a difference in disciplining a child and going way out of control. I'm a very level-headed person. If my child is in the presence of somebody else that I'm not familiar with, and one of them I'm very much familiar with, I don't have a problem with you correcting my child. Disciplining my child in a constructive way where my child learns something from it and she could apply it going into the future. And definitely the father would have to be involved and have knowledge of what's going on. But I see marks on my child's body, then that's a whole totally different ball game, because I would actually make an example out of her and I would press charges on her. And this whole suing and trying to take custody, that seemed like the woman behind this nonsense. Yeah. Young lady, keep your composure when it comes to your children and do your best not to aggravate the situation and always fight for your children. Don't let no other woman come in and try to play mother when you're very much alive. And the father should know better. Period. Do not play with children.
0: Good morning, sweet and sour. Are you on the air?
7: Good morning.
0: Good morning.
7: I believe that this lady jealous of the man and this woman. So like she was glad that she said the child had a mark and she skin in order to go to the house. Because as a mother and your daughter have a second mother-in-law, right? And you know that your ex-boyfriend have a new girlfriend by the home. You're going to look at any and anything in order to make confusion. And she was glad that they could see a mark that she could have gone over. You hear what she said? She took a matted when she went by the house. So she went to the cut up meat. She went to cut up meat. And then she ain't trying to try an example because she tried to see going with a matching. So the child could come back and tell life and the lady and say the lady do a thing because she was going back over there to match it again. So I think she was wrong. What she did. She could have called the father and talked to the father instead of go and do that. Because correct. You is a mother. You is not a child. Act as a mother. That is not a mother act. What she done. She could have simple talked to the father and done with it. But I believe she's jealous of the woman. That's why she went with Jim Martin, who for sure that still. And she wasn't going to do nothing with the mattress there, you know. She just went to shut herself. That's why she went to with the mattress. You all have a good day.
0: Thank you so much.
1: You know, that can be a nice perspective. That really can't be the first resort, you know. You see something and you pick up a cutlass and that's like, you know, and you wonder, you know, will the child ever be able to be disciplined? Will the child learn something now? It'll be easy for the child to blame everything on the stepmom after what you did.
0: Yeah.
1: You know?
0: Let's go to the WhatsApp line.
8: Hello, Didi and Malam. The way that I look at that, first beginning, I got two things. One, I don't understand why still at this day and age, St. Lucians are still calling the radio station and the radio is so loud in the background. That is so irritating. Secondly, to the right, the way that I look at things, one, maybe the child probably didn't tell you what happened because maybe it's of your character. Because then, if the child didn't tell you and already took a cutlass for you to go there, maybe that's one of the reasons why the child doesn't tell you. Because the child probably think the first thing that you're going to start reacting is violence. So that alone is bad. Secondly, maybe that's why you don't discipline the child enough. And that's why maybe, I don't know, that's why the child is like that. But personally to me, I don't see if your child father have a girlfriend, there is nothing wrong in disciplining the child. I mean, no one wants anyone to abuse their child. If the girl is abusing your child, then I could see something wrong in that.
1: Oh, yeah.
8: But then for you to say that you don't like the fact that she said, I'm going to discipline you, what is wrong in disciplining a child? I don't see nothing wrong with that.
1: Yeah.
8: So personally to me, I think you have to look back at yourself of the way you are, and then you then now going to be thinking of what exactly is right for your own child.
1: Thank you very much, Cole. I do appreciate that. Yeah, nobody ever hears that part, right? About lowering the volume of the radio. Yeah. We say that all the time, man.
0: We are annoyed, and thank you for your solidarity on it because we want to get the engagement, but it's sort of.
1: Yeah, folks have to understand it's not about, you know, wanting to drop a call when you hear.
0: Yeah.
1: You know,
0: and we have headphones on as well. Yeah, so.
1: Yeah. But, you know, yeah, back to you. I mean, for me, and like I said, that situation is so crazy that you don't want someone to discipline your child. It almost makes it look like you just aren't happy about the fact that, you know, you mentioned new girlfriend. You just aren't happy about the fact that your ex has a new person in his life. It was easy, I guess, for you to call up anytime, have a conversation, drop the child off or everything else, but it's not going to happen that way anymore.
0: No, you're just reaching for cutlass.
1: So now, let me see how, you know? Yeah, so don't be that way.
0: Let's take in this message.
9: So, Malam, let me ask you a question. First thing I want to ask is, correcting and disciplining, this is two different things. I don't know if I have a different understanding of that. Eh? But tell me, is the child being abused? Has that child been abused by the young lady? That's the question. Eh? So, the young lady can sit down there, help the child if you move. Sit down there, watch the child while the father is away, and allow that child to misbehave in any way that that child wants. Just allow the child to misbehave without no correction, no discipline. So there will be, as long as you are in my care, that's what I gather in, eh? As long as the child is in the care of that young lady, you can watch the child, you can do everything with the child, but just let the child do what they want. Let the child do whatever he or she wants. You understand what I'm saying? No, that is not the way it is. Because if I... Okay, for example, let's say it was not a lady, and let's say that it was a stepfather. So you're telling me, as a man, I get friend to a woman, she have a child. I go to work, I buy my

0: Yeah. You have a problem with your child. So where that child going to ever respect the young lady that in the house? Where
1: exactly, exactly.
0: And that is how things start going wrong, because that's anyway. Mom, buy me vegetable, my lesson.
1: Yeah, look, I agree with you 100% on this one, because and the conversation doesn't have to be between the mother necessarily and the mother and the stepmother. You know, it could be between the mother and the father, because they're the one with the child, and you know. Mm-hmm. He has his home. There are rules. She comes into the house. She has her rules as well. She's the one looking after the child. So why can't she discipline the child? I agree. 100%. Yeah. And you, the mom, you know, you already disrespect the whole vibe with the cutlass. So, yeah. So you know, you check yourself. Check yourself on that one.
2: But sidebar on it, it's the same kind of concerns that we have in the school system, you know, when teachers discipline their children.
1: Yes, yes,
2: yeah. Yes, teachers not supposed to hit the child and whatnot. But then when teachers take...
1: Teachers, let me tell you, I put my
2: hands out. Parents coming back and they coming for the teacher, you know.
1: I put my hands out and get one to lip lashes already, and no mother ever came to school and said, "Don't hit my child." You know.
2: You get more licks when you go home because they want to know what you do.
1: I even will tell my mother what happened, because right now she's telling me, "What happened to you? Why did the teacher give you licks today?"
2: Yeah.
1: Oh, because I didn't do my homework. Oh, you didn't do your homework?
2: Licks.
1: Oh, okay, come. Let me show you what happens when you don't do, you know. So come
2: be
1: on.
2: Be cool.
1: Come on.
2: Let me tell you, and it's different. I remember I was teaching at a particular school in St. Lucia, and when you have, it's like almost every day, half of the day you spend and just disciplining students, you're in the office, you're up and down. So when you have that issues with your students today, you know, next day parents come in and look for you, you know, they want to sit you down, they want to know why that happened, and not anything about like you, like let's say raising your hand, it's something like, okay, they're not allowed to do this,
1: right?
2: Or you probably mark them really low, or you don't give them another chance to do something. The parents come in and they're like, why?
1: You think they'd come out of concern for the child, you know?
2: No, they just vex you because you discipline them.
1: They come to attack you.
2: She's wrong for how she handled it. However, you are right for having concerns, right? It is for her and the father to discipline, especially if it's physically disciplined.
1: As you know, as the show goes on, I get a feeling that these concerns are really, really genuine concerns.
2: Mm-hmm.
1: And that's just how I feel.
2: Someone says, child mother and child father does not break up. She's jealous of the new bird her baby daddy has.
1: Now that's how
2: she went and caused a scene to see if she's prettier.
1: Now that's how I almost feel.
2: Mama, I guess that's something that's, you know, a little bit, you know, underlying as well. Somebody says, you know, communication is important. She's wrong to hit the child. The mother is wrong. At the same time, I don't want any stepmom hitting my child. Everyone is sensitive when it comes to the children. Let the father beat her, right?
1: And in that case, why isn't she sure that it was the father?
2: That's another
1: like I
2: one.
1: Said, she never indicated
2: sometimes
1: that.
2: She
1: never really said, though, you know? You have to read between the lines, huh? She never said that the stepmom was the one who hit her. She said the child wouldn't tell her.
2: Yeah.
1: She assumed it's a stepmom, and she went over there.
2: Yeah, and imagine you go and do all of that, and it was not even she that hit the child.
1: Neither her. It was
2: sometimes
1: something at
2: something
1: home.
2: Happened at school.
1: Something at school, you know?
2: And the chances of it happening at school is even worse, because it's usually when children being bullied or they have something happening, they don't tell their parents.
1: Exactly.
2: They keep it secret. So sometimes, you know, she jump in front and that's not even true.
1: Yeah, exactly.
2: Right? Good morning, sweet and sour. Right, I know people are sensitive when it comes to their children, especially when it's the partner of the ex. If she's good enough to contribute in caring and providing for the child, I believe she's capable in disciplining as well.
1: Yeah.
2: You showing up with a weapon at the house after seeing marks on your child's skin is extremely dangerous. What if you got access to the girlfriend or your ex with all the anger and you went over there with? Why didn't you have a woman-to-woman conversation with her? From the time your daughter mentioned that she said she would be disciplining her, you should have had the conversation then, right? You have her number since you said she sends messages to you as reminder. Sish, you aren't really over the man, and I'm not sure you're happy for him. You should have sat down your daughter and help her understand that she should listen when spoken to and not allow it to get to a point where she can get a beating for her actions. There are good step parents. Good morning, you're on the air. Hello.
3: Hello, morning.
2: Good morning.
3: I cannot hear, but I'll make my comment contribution.
2: Go ahead, sir.
3: Yeah, like if you as a parent, a mother or a father, do not want a stepmother or a stepfather to beat your child, the best thing you should do, keep the child with you. Because you cannot tell me, like, you have a child, and that child, that person can do every single thing. And if that child do a mistake, and that child needs correction, And you telling

0: you cannot correct that time. Better you keep your time to yourself, and so you will not have a problem. That's my tip. Thank you.
1: All right. Thank you very much for that caller.
2: Thank you very much. Short and sweet and to the point. Eh?
1: Yes, yes.
2: All right. So, folks, don't forget you could call us on WhatsApp as well. That was a WhatsApp call. Right, so we'll take these two final messages and we'll have to wrap it up for now. Sometimes when you man, you don't think if the child see you. Okay, I cannot read this one. All right, that's a lie. Child mother and child father does break up because it's been 14 years since I left my children father. Okay.
1: Yeah, you had to make that point.
2: Of course, because you see, I mean, come on. Come on.
1: I think the
2: folks.
1: Whole thing about child mother and child father to break up is just a little, you know, joke thing. Yeah. Yeah, people do break up, you know.
2: We blamed the new segment song for that.
1: But let me tell you. But let me just add this before we end. You know, sometimes in a relationship, you get someone, getting to be with someone, and that person says, look, if my child misbehaves, feel free to discipline him or her. Yeah, you do get that. You do get fathers or mothers who end up in a relationship and they say that.
2: Yeah.
1: Because you're part of the relationship now. The child has to be around you.
2: Yeah.
1: And if the child goes out of, you know, out of the way, what would you do?
2: Mm-hmm.
1: You know, you can't just sit by and let the child be whoever he wants to be. You have to discipline the child. And as for the mom, like I said, you know, if you, you have to realize this is something that is out of your hands as far as the relationship is concerned.
2: Yeah.
1: Maybe just have a conversation. You say, look, I don't mind you disciplining my child. If it's a serious situation where she needs spanking, yeah, link me on that one and I will deal with that one.
2: Let's just take this last WhatsApp message.
3: Hot FM, good morning. Ballin. Simon says.
1: Yes.
3: Good morning.
1: Good morning,
3: there is a difference in discipline and correct.
2: Oh boy, we have a WhatsApp.
3: You correct the father with discipline. The reason on my child, that's what triggered the mom to behave the way she behaved. Based on what she's saying there, whatever the child told her, it seemed like the woman was the one that did whatever she did.
2: We'll not know.
1: We don't know that for a fact, though. Yeah. All right, Simon.
2: All right, folks, over at the end of Sweet and Sour for today. It's Tuesday, the 14th of July. We had so much fun. Thank you so much for your calls, your engagement, your interest. Right, so Marlon, I guess you said your final words already.
1: Yeah, I did.
2: And for me, my dear, you know, take a step forward. I think you should probably just apologize as well. You know, apologize to the dad. You don't want to be up and down in court because of, you know, you come there for cutlass. He was out of hand. You know, sometimes you have to take the L. You know, you don't want to destroy your family. You don't want to, you know, you also want to save money. So apologize and have a chat with the lady, you know, and make peace.
1: Yeah.
2: Let's all make peace.
1: I agree with that.
2: All right. So it's 10:03 in the morning, guys. The playground, it's over for now.
1: Until tomorrow, yeah, we'll be back here with you. 7 a.m. until 10 a.m. Wednesday. And, of course, 9:30 until 10 o'clock, another segment of Sweet and Sour.
2: That's right. So until tomorrow, I'm outside.
1: Bye.

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I want to take this time to say good morning, everyone. It's the big guy. I want to welcome you to the blast right here at Hot FM 105.3, 96.1. Alongside me is the one and only Selector Jerry. Hey, I want to pick up Marlon and Danielle for holding on the morning show. Hey, remember, you can link me on the WhatsApp platform, 718-554-1005. That number again is 718-554-1005. If you want to send greetings, a message, some love, whatever it is, that's the avenue to do so. Hey, for those of you already at work, hey, much love to you. Hope you have a wonderful and productive day today, yes? For those of you on the highways and byways right now, hey, please travel safely. It's your number one sound, Hot FM. Hey, let's get back to the music.

forma. Well, it's a special good morning to Zelma Fred Lockton. How you doing, darling? Hope all is well with you and your family. And this one says, my sweetheart, big guy, special morning to you. Hope everyone in the family is fine. Have a very blessed Tuesday. Love, Monica Daisy, always. And big up to Daniel, Marlon, Lady Lee, coming from Monica Daisy. So big up to Monica Daisy Lockton, all the way from Shasta, Babano. Hey, much love to you, darling. And this one says, Grand Rising, big guy. Have a blessed day to you, sir. Greetings from Pinky in Barbados. Oh, yes, Pinky, big up yourself as well, darling. Have a wonderful and productive day. And don't let anybody bad mind you. Yes? And to all the listeners out there, to accomplish great things, we must not only act, but also dream. Not only plan, but also believe. Hey, remember that. To accomplish great things, we must not only act, but dream. We must not only plan, but also believe. Yes, as long as you believe, you can achieve. Let's get back to the music.

British. How could I take that smell? I make it the man selector, Jerry, yes indeed. Use perfume all over and you want some way back music, yes? Hey, big up to the man Ghana, Felicia, and locked in. What's up, bro? Hope all is well with you and your family.

And a special good morning goes out to Miss Shirley. Yes, good morning, big guy. Bless you to you and the DJ. Thank God for life. I'm Miss Shirley locked in. Hey, much love to you, Miss Shirley. Big up yourself. Yes, indeed. Hey, big up to all the listeners over in Shozala.

And as one says, manners upon manners to you, big guy. A blessed morning and productive day to you. Toronto in the house, one love. On FM, the biggest and baddest station out there. Willis, oh, yes, indeed. We gotta thank listeners like you, making us number one, making us the biggest and baddest radio station out there, like you said.

God bless. Morning to you. It's a big girl. Enjoying the vibes on my off day. Hope you have a great day. Loving the old school music. Yes, indeed. Big up to Selector Jerry.

0: 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Gotta pay some bills right now. 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
2: The Super 6 jackpot is $230,000. 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

And this one says, good morning, big guy. I'm always here enjoying the vibes. Have a blessed day, Tuesday. A very hot day today. And that's coming from Harriet over in Canada. Much love to you, darling.

And this one says, I would like to big up Nixon M1189 on the Mac bus stop. And big up to you, Nixon. This one says, good morning, big guy. Blessed Tuesday to you. Shout out to the staff at Lime and Chill Restaurant and Bar. New location in Monipo entrance. Yes, the entrance of when? Blessings to Miss Jew.

0: fit. She feel back leg.
1: Next one says, good morning, big guy. Happy Tuesday. Shout out to birthday greetings to my daughter Chantal in Labon. Coming from her mom, Leah. Your sister, Dia. And your niece, Haley, in Connecticut.

And this one says, I feel from Marshall City. Big up, big guy, Tuna, Hot FM Hot. Oh, yes, indeed. Big up yourself, I feel.

0: money for camera. And that's all I know. I don't know where it is.
1: Where the video man? In the news tonight, hundreds of bumper videos have been leaked. However, police are... In the news tonight, hundreds of bumper videos have been leaked. However, police are still trying to find the whereabouts of the video man. Where can he be? Eyewitness had this to say.
0: Well, I saw money for camera. And that's all I know. I don't know where he is.
1: Where the video man? Where the video man? In the news tonight, hundreds of bumper videos have been leaked. However, police are still trying to find the whereabouts of the video man. Where can he be? Eyewitness had this to say.
0: Well, I saw money for camera. And that's all I know. I don't know where he is.

So big up to Lana M1190. Big up to Nixon M1189 on the Magma stand. Big up to M91 Marcus, aka Wisdom, on the Grizzly bus stand. M78 Christoph, aka Scary, on the Mexo bus stand. Big up to DJ, and that's coming from Shab Moise in Mark. Gotta send some love to the various bus drivers, let me tell ya. Hey, thank you for the work that you do. Making sure that we get to work, to home, to our different destinations safely.

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Hey, that's what says, good morning, big guy. Happy Tuesday. When I say happy birthday to Chantal in Labon. Coming from Boss Lady Jew in Rochester. Enjoy your special day, my darling.

This one says good, good and blessed morning there, my guy. Loving the 758 vibes. DJ, much thanks. This one says big up to Sandy's Kitchen. Good morning, Sandy. Hope all is well with you.

Hey, big up to Young Best Production over in Olia. Hey, happy birthday to Tanya Henry. Oh, yes, indeed. Big up to DJ Krabba and the Berlin. Good morning, Mr. Big Guy and the Horizon team. Happy Tuesday to everyone. Shout out, boss, Jew in Rochester. This is coming from Julie. Yes, coming from Juliana in the Chauzel Village. A lot of it comes with her in the passing of her stepmom and her dear friend. Please and thanks to my guy.

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It is now 1 minute after the hour of 12 o'clock. We do apologize for the tardiness of the news. It's running a bit late today. It will be presented to you as soon as it's available. But in the meantime, let's enjoy the music.

In the headlines, opposition increases pressure over Frederick investigation and missing fisherman incident renews calls for stronger safety.

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1: 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I am Daniela Edwin. Welcome to the Midday News Edition. 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Not forgetting those of you using the Hot 7 plug and play antenna, thank you for joining us. Pressure is mounting on Prime Minister Philippe J. Pierre to take action against Housing Minister Richard Frederick after the opposition formally called for his removal from cabinet while a police investigation remains active.
2: Richard Frederick, minister with responsibility for housing and local government, is facing renewed scrutiny after the government confirmed he was detained for questioning on July 2nd and later released. While authorities have not disclosed the nature of the investigation, the opposition's letter cites allegations of sexual misconduct, misuse of public funds, and abuse of office. Those allegations remain unproven and no criminal charge has been formally confirmed. Opposition deputy political leader Dominique Fede says the matter goes beyond criminal liability, raising questions about the standards expected of a serving cabinet minister. He is calling for Frederick to be removed from his portfolio until the investigation is complete. He personally brought in a letter from the leader of the opposition office to the Prime Minister's office, asking Prime Minister Philippe J. Pierre to do the morally right thing.
3: We are here to state very strongly our dissatisfaction so far in the manner how the government has been less than forthcoming with information to the public on the Richard Frederick matter. We have brought to the Prime Minister a letter from the leader of the opposition's office, and we are more or less asking the Prime Minister to do the right thing by the people of St. Lucia, by the government of St. Lucia, and this national and international embarrassment which this has caused our country, and to relieve the minister for the time being of his duties.
2: He pointed to comments made by Philippe J. Pierre several years ago while he was leader of the opposition, when Pierre criticized the actions of a former United Workers' Party government minister involved in a similar matter. At the time, Pierre called on women in St. Lucia to speak out and demanded that the minister be removed from cabinet. Now, in 2026, Dominique Fede is calling on Prime Minister Pierre to apply the same standard and take similar action.
3: The Prime Minister, while he was the leader of the opposition in Labrie, stated very clearly that the women of St. Lucia had to stand up when a similar matter emerged about one of his political colleagues. At that time, it was a government minister serving in a previous United Workers' Party government. And the Prime Minister, in his capacity of leader of the opposition, then said very clearly, and you can look this up online, that the women of St. Lucia had a right to stand up to demand that the government minister at the time be fired. So we're asking the Prime Minister to make a decision based on his own principles, which he has enunciated in the public.
2: That demand is also being echoed outside St. Lucia. A St. Lucian living in the diaspora says the controversy is affecting confidence in the country's leadership and international reputation. He even described the actions of the minister as an embarrassment to the country.
4: This Richard Frederick saga is causing international embarrassment to the country. And with that embarrassment comes consequences for investment. Because, you know, if investors look at a number of things, take into consideration your political stability, your governance, your style of governance, how you govern the country, and I can tell you, it's causing an international embarrassment. So I'm urging the Prime Minister, our economic survival is dependent on his action. Show some leadership in this circumstance and relieve Richard Frederick from his ministerial portfolio. If Richard Frederick remains as a minister, it compromises the investigation. It creates doubts in the minds of persons, you and I, Joe Public, that an investigation may not be free and fair, and that cannot be.
2: Former United Workers Party candidate for Babineau, Titus Preville, has also joined the call for action, arguing that respecting due process does not prevent the Prime Minister from making an administrative or political decision while the investigation continues. Preville addresses the distinction between the presumption of innocence and the responsibility of ministers to maintain public confidence while holding office.
5: What is in question is the politics, the governance of our country. A minister of government is accused of a very serious crime or act. And until such time as this is resolved, what every government we know that is democratic, every government we know that is serious about respect for its population, they do the right thing. They relieve the minister of their portfolio, and they allowed the courts, they allowed the judicial system to run its course. In the meantime, this person who is a minister of government, who represents the people of St. Lucia, who speaks for you and for me and for everyone, and who sits overseas at meetings in your name. No serious government allows a minister with this type of crime or criminal, alleged criminal activity to be a representative of the people under such circumstances.
2: The government has said it will not comment in a way that could prejudice the active process. However, the opposition maintains that the Prime Minister must still address Frederick's position in cabinet. It remains unclear whether Pierre will respond directly to the letter or take any action before the investigation is completed. I'm Christabel Obi reporting for Hot 7 TV News.
1: Tourism Minister Dr. Ernest Hilder has revealed that the Carnival Committee is exploring plans to enhance and shape the future of the Carnival Queen Show as part of ongoing efforts to strengthen St. Lucia's premier cultural celebrations.
6: Tourism Minister Dr. Ernest Hilder has expressed support for the decision to crown two Carnival Queens, saying the arrangement received by the Carnival Planning and Management Committee was the best overall. Hilaire said the decision was made with the intention of ensuring fairness and avoiding disappointment among the contestants, while preserving the spirit and celebration of the National Carnival pageant. He confirmed at the time that they did not have the provisions for a tiebreaker, and on the spot, they had to make a final decision.
7: You had to make a decision, which is the lesser of the two evils. You either, you know, recognize two queens and award the title to two persons and take a lot of licks from the public, a lot of criticism, jokes and laughter and all the statements that will be made, or you decide on the night, having known who the two persons are, to then introduce a tiebreaker and one of them to lose. Now, think of how unfair it is. Public, a lot of criticism, jokes and laughter and all the statements that will be made, or you decide on the night, having known who the two persons are, to then introduce a tiebreaker and one of them to lose. Now, think of how unfair it is. You did not take part in the competition, or you took part in the competition knowing what the rules are, and all of a sudden you won, albeit with somebody else, and they now introduce a new rule that make you lose. It can't be fair to you. You now open yourself to litigation. Somebody can take you to court and say, but this is wrong. You can't introduce a rule after, and then I end up losing. And all my investment, all my preparation, everything, I'm not a winner anymore. So then you have to decide which of the two.
6: Hilaire said changes would be introduced to next year's show rules to prevent a repeat of the tie situation. Hilaire assured that adjustments would be made moving forward, while noting that proper deliberations

0: were not necessary at the time when questioned about the process.
1: Because the judges, they don't deliberate with each other. Because sometimes when you run, there's collusion. A strong judge can influence other people to go their way. So the judges don't discuss scores. They enter the score, it goes into the system. At the end of it, all the scores of the judges go to the auditors. The auditors review and make sure there are no errors. The auditors then write out the results and give it to the committee. So the committee is not involved in judging. They're not involved in auditing. What they get is the final scores from the auditors. Now, if there had been a rule that said when the auditors review it, there is a tie, what to do in a case of a tie, the auditors would then implement it, resolve it, and give it to them. They probably would hardly even know there was a tie because it would have been resolved at that level. But they're not involved in the scoring or the auditing. They get the final results.
0: The minister said the committee would engage stakeholders and auditors in a series of consultations to determine the most appropriate guidelines for tie breaking. The new rules are expected to be finalized and implemented for next year's Carnival Queen Show. For 7TV News, Josiah Bisset reporting.
2: A call center employee claims staff were told to continue working after a microwave caught fire, despite smoke filling the office. The employee says several workers experienced coughing and breathing difficulties, raising concerns about workplace safety and the company's response.
0: A call center employee is raising concerns over how management handled a fire involving a microwave at the office earlier in the month of June. The employee alleges staff were told the incident was not serious and instructed to continue working despite smoke filling the office space.
3: I would expect it for the fire alarm to go off and maybe management would ask us, you know, guys, go ahead and evacuate the building and stuff, but none of that happened. The manager of the facility came to say, was like, it's nothing serious, it's not serious. And then they started to open the windows and stuff. What's really heartbreaking is the fact that persons were threatened to be given write-ups and be telling them that in order for them to go outside, they would need to take their personal time to go outside. And that production cannot stop. Production has to be continued because the clients, you know, depending on us to do the work. As an employee, the first thing you have to ensure is that we were safe, right? Even outside of the building, you could have literally taken the smell of the burning microwave until probably about 15 minutes after I saw the maintenance guys actually bring the microwave out.
0: The employee described the incident as a serious health hazard, alleging that several co-workers left the building coughing and struggling to breathe, particularly those with asthma.
3: What really hurt me is the fact that you're asking the agent to sleep in the smell. One young lady had to come outside using her asthma pump because, again, she couldn't take the smell, and the fire alarm never went off so that the rest of the building knew that there was something going on. Our first person started coming outside coughing and, you know, just gasping for air because it was really bad, but no, because when it caught on fire, the manager is the one who came out to unplug.
0: The employee said that the issue goes beyond attitudes toward work, arguing that young workers should not be expected to tolerate unsafe conditions or unfair treatment in the workplace.
3: If they say that we young people, we don't want to work and we're at an organization and clearly our lives are put into that list, I don't know what exactly to do again. It's not that we're not, well, I can speak for myself, it's not that we don't want to work. It's just that the way that we're being treated at a lot of these organizations is just unfair. It's not like we're picking and choosing jobs. It's just the way that some of us are being treated. You know, at the end of the day, we do need the jobs, but you just say when they say health is wealth, if I'm not in the best health, and then they're working about it. And when we constantly send people what we call out, then we're going to get letters of concern that, why are you calling out so much? Why are you always late? Why are you always sick? But they don't make it a safe place for us to work.
0: The employee believes every young worker should have the legal right to a safe environment, free from hazards, discriminations, and retaliation. For 7TV News, Josiah Bisset reporting.
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4: The Super 6 jackpot is $230,000. 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
2: Welcome back. Reports that the missing St. Lucian fishermen were found in St. Vincent and the Grenadines have renewed attention on the dangers faced by those at sea and the importance of having strong safety measures in place to help bring fishermen home.
5: Two St. Lucian fishermen escaped unharmed after their fishing vessel ran aground off the coast of Owia, St. Vincent, on the evening of Friday, July 10th. The boat, a white pirogue named Time and Chance, developed engine problems before rough conditions pushed it onto the shore. The St. Vincent and Grenadines Coast Guard responded after receiving a distress call, while residents nearby helped bring the fishermen safely to land. Authorities confirmed that both men were not injured during the incident.
6: Basically, they got stuck. That's what happened to them. They ran aground, meaning as when the levels of the sea is low, when the vessel goes in, it's not deep enough for it to actually maneuver, so it gets stuck where it is at the moment.
5: The incident has renewed attention on the importance of fishermen being properly prepared and equipped with the necessary safety measures before heading out to sea.
7: You need food. You need your fishing gears, compass, GPS. You know, that's what you in need of at school. And light, you know, church light. You need of all that at sea. You know, that's safety at sea, life jackets. Yeah, you need all that, flare guns. You need all these things at sea. That's what you call safety. The importance of having these things at sea is when you take pan at sea. when you break down at sea, yeah, you need these safety gears. So sometimes if someone passing nearby, you could use your flare gun, burst it, and then you could see you. Yeah, you need these things.
5: As authorities continue to look into the circumstances surrounding the incident, local fishermen hope it serves as a reminder that proper preparation, clear communication, and having the right safety equipment are vital every time they head out to sea. I'm Christopher Lobi reporting for Hot 7 TV News.
2: Kitty's Carnival took on a deeper meaning on Sunday, July 12th, as children on the autism spectrum joined the celebration, placing inclusion at the center of one of St. Lucia's major cultural events.
5: Spectrum Warriors has created a space where participants with autism could experience carnival alongside other young masqueraders. This initiative was led by the Helen Association for Persons with Autism, HAPA, whose president, Dr. Dahlia Samuel, conceived the idea. Samuel, who is autistic and the mother of two autistic young men, said the band was created to ensure autistic individuals can take part in carnival in an environment that embraces inclusion, acceptance, and belonging.
8: Our aim was to promote inclusion. You see, autistic individuals, persons with disabilities, are usually shunned on, like we are looked at as if we are not enough, as if we cannot participate in activities. And accommodations are not being made for us. So we were making the point that if accommodation is provided, we don't have to be ostracized because we are not less than, we are enough. We are just like anybody else, as long as you try to accommodate us. So this was our first step. Promoting inclusion in St. Lucia.
5: For many families, public events can present challenges, particularly where noise, crowds, and unfamiliar surroundings are involved. This initiative therefore required preparation aimed at making the experience safer, more comfortable, and more supportive for the children involved.
8: The children were very happy. They were very, very excited to be part of this initiative because they were basically able to be themselves. Without being frowned upon, without being ostracized. So they were able to dance as they wanted to. I mean, if you saw some of the music, you see one of the autistic children blowing kisses, you know, he was able to do that and not call names or not ostracized. So the children were very happy. And most of the parents, I have to tell you this, the parents were even happier because they suffer along with the children, the way that they are treated by society. But they were so happy to see that the children could be included in these activities.
5: Children with autism are often left out of public spaces because activities are not always planned with their needs in mind. Advocates say inclusion must mean more than allowing children to attend. It must also involve creating conditions that allow them to participate with dignity and confidence. The band's participation represents progress, but Dr. Samuel says more needs to be done to ensure inclusion becomes a consistent part of national planning. She believes this requires better accessibility, increased public awareness, and stronger support for families and organizations assisting children on the autism spectrum.
8: Educate the public. That is one. Educate the public about the importance of inclusion. That's one. The next thing, for what my organization had to do, was purchase all the equipment needed by those participating in the carnival band. So we had to purchase noise-canceling headphones because some of them are sensitive to the noise. We had to purchase sunglasses, you know, and then we had to ask for accommodations at a shopping route to get toys and so on. All of this can be provided by those in charge of the cultural celebrations to ensure that all can participate.
5: The presence of Spectrum Warriors showed that Carnival can create space for every child. The focus now is on ensuring inclusion becomes a lasting part of the festival, rather than an opportunity seen only once a year. I'm Christabel Obi reporting for Hot 7 TV News.
2: Pedals Paradise, an exciting new community-based tourism venture, was officially launched in the scenic West Coast community of Canary St. Lucia. Supported by St. Lucia's Community Tourism Agency, this project is designed to give travelers an authentic look at the island's culture and heritage while promoting local ownership and economic growth. The initiative introduces guided e-bike tours that blend outdoor adventure with deep-dive cultural immersion.
9: A great representation of our community. He's diligent, kind, and hilarious. Always making a plan and executing one too.

0: dream and finally seeing it there gets me emotional.
1: Today, CAMHIS has taken an important step forward. This community has added another reason for the world to visit our island, another reason for visitors to extend their stay, and another reason for St. Lucians to take pride in what can be achieved through community tourism.
2: This initiative is something a lot deeper for our community. It signals a shift from dependence to ownership, from observation to participation. It tells the young people of Ancire Canneries, and in particular Canneries, as we heard this morning, that opportunities don't just exist in Groseley, in Rodney Bay, and indeed overseas, but it can be built right here, from the ground up, with vision and determination.
3: We take a tour all around the village. We start here, we go around the village, stop by the old church, go to the jetty, where you get like photo op, learn about the jetty and its little history. We go around the village again, we go up to the shanty area, to the shanty, and then to the shanty where you will have a view almost like Italy. After that, we're down and head all the way up the river, halfway to the waterfall. Afterwards, we head down to Tony's place. There's a pineapple farm, and you might see some cows along the way.
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And this is your midday weather report for today, the 14th of July 2026. Your forecaster, Emmanuel Descott. Present weather at Euronora Airport is fair and hazy. Present weather at GFL Charles Airport is partly cloudy and hazy. Present temperature at Euronora Airport is 30 degrees Celsius or 86 degrees Fahrenheit. Last night, minimum temperature at Euronora Airport was 27 degrees Celsius or 81 degrees Fahrenheit. Relative humidity at Euronora Airport is 68%. Winds at Euronora Airport is blowing from the east at 18 miles per hour or 30 kilometers. Rainfall in the 24-hour period that ended at 8 a.m. today at Euronora Airport nil and at GFL Charles Airport nil. Total rainfall for the month of July so far at Euronora Airport are 30.1 millimeters and at GFL Charles Airport 64.0 millimeters. Sunset today at 6:36 p.m. and sunrise tomorrow at 5:43 a.m. Forecasts for St. Lucia valid for the next 24 hours. Winds will be blowing from the east near 18 miles per hour or 30 kilometers. Weather fair to partly cloudy and hazy with a few brief showers. Persons with respiratory ailment and dust allergies are advised to take the necessary caution due to reduced air quality. Marine forecast for seas in a 25-mile or 40-kilometer radius of St. Lucia. Tides for Castries Harbour high at 4:33 p.m. and low at 8:56 p.m. Tides for Beaufort Bay high at 5:40 p.m. and low at 10:23 p.m. Seas are moderate with waves 4 to 6 feet or 1.2 to 1.8 meters. Small craft operators and sea bathers are advised to exercise caution due to reduced visibility. Forecast for the Lesser Antilles, fair and hazy, becoming cloudy at times with a few showers. The tropical weather outlook. The Atlantic high pressure system will maintain moderate easterly winds and stable conditions across the eastern Caribbean region during the next few days. A gloom of Sierra dust haze is expected to reduce visibility and air quality over the region during the next couple of days. A tropical wave located over the far eastern tropic Atlantic is moving westward at 21 miles per hour or 33 kilometers. Tropical cyclone formation is not expected over the tropic Atlantic during the next 7 days. And once again, your forecast for St. Lucia, winds will be blowing from the east at 18 miles per hour or 30 kilometers. Weather, fair to partly cloudy and hazy becoming, weather fair to partly cloudy and hazy with a few brief showers. And this was your midday weather report for today, the 14th of July, 2026. Your forecaster, Emmanuel Descartes.

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Let's get back to the music right now. DJ Big Mac.

Oh, yes, indeed, the Super 6 jackpot, $230,000. 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

Sir, little brother, Wendell, Emma, 57 on the Viewfort route. I drive safely, coming from your sister, Shyla.

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Taking time out to send a birthday greetings to Sanjay of Sarata. Coming from his mom, Flavia. His brother, Ricola. And of course, his cousin, Vanilla. 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

Happy, happy birthday. 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Original, I tell you, veteran. But true. Hey, 2:30, we say big up to all.

0: July 19th.
1: And if you say
0: we're louder,
1: notre ton.
0: On the double A grounds. That's a football team next to the Monroe College. The Mizzy Moon. Yeah. The beach right next door, Emis.

You've got a number in studio, 458-1053. Yeah, I'm going to give away one this afternoon. And of course, they have terms and conditions, Missy. Terms and conditions. Notice, I only said few about it today for a particular reason. Because for the last couple of days, we've been talking about Worthless Juve. So I'm going to ask you just about two or three questions. And who knows? Answer correctly and you're on your way.

Please turn down the volume of the radio. We've got some Wolfless Joubert tickets to give away right now. Again, when you're calling 458-10053, you're asked to please turn down the volume of the radio.

0: Okay, all right, so that's simple. I'll just make it easy for you guys. First thing, I'm going to make it easy for you. Let's see. Lights are working over there. Hot FM, good afternoon. Hello, good afternoon. Hello, you live? Hello? All right, do me a favor because I'm getting a third party in the background there. So I got a simple question for you, darling, for that ticket to Wolf Le Juve. You ready? You ready for the question?
1: Yes, I am.
0: All right. So I need to know exactly where the event is taking place and the date and the name of the event. Again, where it's taking place, the name of the event, and I think we're good to go. And where?
1: So the name is Wolf Le Juve. The location
0: is Edwater Beach, I think that's Jubilee
1: by Jubilee
0: Town.
1: I just said the date is the 19th of July.
0: All right. What date again? What was the date?
1: 19th of July.
0: 19th of July. Wherever you are, line of Vita, look at you have your own party. So I believe you were absolutely correct, you know. You're actually correct on that, my dear. Simple question. Since you're the first to get away for the week, I'm making it easy. Yes, so congratulations, my dear. You have just won yourself a ticket to Wolf Le Juve. Right. Congratulations. Hold the line, tell you how to collect your prize.
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Miss Frederica.

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5: 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Who will claim Road Match 26? Which band will win Band of the Year 2026? 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
1: A black man's story is a real story. Like, well, he came in at a
0: Barrel Wicked Pulley.
1: What we call it? First place, he didn't win the crown. Close proximity.
0: Then,
1: ready is the queen.
0: Well, for this very wrong.
1: I tell you what.
0: Win wrong.
1: That's a serious election right there about the black man.
0: We facing shot.
1: Just about 28 minutes until the hour. We'll pick up to our friends from court to get set for. Our friends from Rum Bucket.
0: Crowns.
1: Yeah, boys.
0: Must whip when they.
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0: So hot, I'm sending to the queen.
1: Free money.
0: And my fingers warrior. Put me arms right around you.
1: Higher than.
0: Man.

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Let me tell you people, Carnival Saturday, turn up, you know, Getty Crowns. That's the lime. Get your tickets now at all the sell outlets. Check out Roy's Club in line with Butte Highway. It's serious, you know, my trend. It's a vibe. 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From Bucket. Dirty Avengers.

0: Marsha City. 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Heat in the place, heat.
1: Let's go.
0: You have a pet. Of course, you get your Juve packages available right now.
1: What's it gonna be like?
0: Come to me, tire service.
1: You have a pet.
0: Yeah. 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
1: Oh, Lord. 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
0: Relax. 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

0: Girl, I see you. 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
1: Where the woman tonight?
0: Hey, Sean Bouton.
1: You go.
0: Hi to Mr.
1: Mr.
0: JJ.
1: I on it.
0: Hi, Sandy.
1: I
0: in the buttons.

not worry. They're happy. We got the crew about to MLC Home Depot locked in. Friends of Matter Johnson. Hey, what's up, boss lady? We get some 5 minutes with our friends from our First National Bank. Got a postural course, Mr. Dale. Shall we return after this? Hey, keep it locked. What a Tuesday. Jump your request over at 718-554-1005. That's 718-554-1005. WhatsApp or voice note. We have all your covered, right? Hey, hi, Jordan. Happy Tuesday. Area code 585, we're locked in. It says, happy birthday to one. Chantal over in La Bonne, coming from Boss Lady. All right, Miss Jew over in Rochester. All righty then. Big up Rochester.

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Sorry. Boy. Delilah's. Hey, what wonder this array? What happened in this array? What?

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0: Let me do my fashion, me for sure. So France is out of the World Cup, right? Spain is going to the finals. Yeah. France is out of the World Cup. Spain 2, France 0. I don't know where Mbappe was today, or Viti. Dembele try something, but Mbappe, Anyhow, sir. If someone says, go join the vibe, sir. I'm not even asking for no special song because you know what happened? It can be no good. Everything nice, everything right. And we locked in. Height is 70, 354. All right, nice size. Still, fantastic, right? Drive type party centrally for our friendship flow. Just about 5 o'clock on the island and the rest of the Eastern Caribbean. 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

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Big up to Arts. 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Big up to Arts, yes, sir.

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let me tell you on a serious note, I'm having a real hard time understanding how France is out of World Cup 2026. Real and truly. Anyhow, sir, good afternoon, Mr. Jordan. Big up to Sukadu family. Everybody vibes all the way in Orlando. Big up to DJ Dale. All right, Kadu family. That's burning.

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All them Spain supporters. Hey, Drive Time, Party Central, what a Tuesday.

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0: 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And Veronica Charles of Agano Babano. 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

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Hey, full joy, what's left over Tuesday? DJ Dale, Mr. Jordan. And this is the Crazy Mix Party Central. We shall reconvene tomorrow, same time. God willing, 2 to 6, the Crazy Mix. Hot affair, more music, let's talk. Ici Popo Gavinia Caesar, so on nous écoute et tant. Moi, je dis la l'autre côté, bye.

0: St. Lucia, Hunt 7 TV was the first to bring you a full HD newscast. Now, here's another first. The Hunt 7 Nightly News is now your first newscast for the evening in St. Lucia. You heard right. The Hunt 7 Nightly News is now at 6:45. 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